take my hand and come with me, because you look so fine that I really want to make you mine. I said, you look so fine that I really want to make you mine. Four, five, six, come on and get your kicks. Now you don't need a

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And it matters more because I had it. Now I had, I thought about wreaking havoc on an opposition. Kind of shocking, they want a static with precision. I'm automatic. Quarterback, I ain't talking second. 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
1: 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Here's a gun and here's a blade. Here's a picture that I saved for too long. Here's

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He is a gun and he is a blade. He is a picture that I saved for too long. He is my credit card.

come with me because you look so fine that I really want to make you mine. Really wanna make you mine. 4, 5, 6, come on and get your kicks. Now you don't.